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This is what you did to me. 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Over and over and over and over. This is what you did to me. Would you blame me if I was a freak? Come prepared for what you seek, because it is not for the weak. 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

0: 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What?
1: Jump. 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Up to the left. Up to the right. Up to the left. Jump. 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

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I just want to feel as much as I can. 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Dalai Lama.

0: Come on. 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